0: ugly leadership, unfriendly to each other. They're not getting along. They come back, one says one thing, one says another. They're very confused.
1: The Trump administration is now approaching 60 days since the war began, and under the 1973 War Powers Resolution, he has to seek congressional approval for it to continue. But the US president says due to the ceasefire, he doesn't need its authorization. Kumanjaya Little Baby's family have vowed never to return to the home in Alice Springs where she was allegedly abducted. The 47-year-old suspect has been moved to an undisclosed facility in Darwin and is expected to be charged with her murder this weekend. Two more venues have been targeted by arsonists in Melbourne overnight. The George Hotel was hit by a Molotov cocktail early this morning in the city south, while a fire broke out at a Lebanese restaurant in Docklands. Polio has been detected in Australian wastewater. The Australian Centre for Disease Control says the strain that was found in Perth is likely linked to a person from overseas. Doctors say the chances of it developing into cases is extremely unlikely. The unseasonably warm weather is about to end, with a low pressure system set to cool things down across the southeast from tomorrow night. And the King has arrived in Bermuda. Thousands coming out to see King Charles.
2: D2E Gym. From Dalacombe to Wendouree, you're never too far from a D2E.
1: Braden Cook was behind the game-winning goal, giving the Crows a one-point win over the Power with only seconds to spare, while Frio dominated the Bulldogs by 12 points. Lions forward Cam Rayner says today's clash with Essendon will be another test. They downed the Crows 127-75 last week. Rayner says they just need to keep that momentum going.
3: Consistency in the mindset and that sort of stuff is what we need to focus on, and I feel like we took a step towards that on the weekend, but we get another opportunity to test ourselves again and hopefully we can pass.
1: And the Western Force beat the Waratahs.
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4: It'll be a shower to around today and a little windy as well, with tops of 22. Tomorrow looking like more showers are forecast and a top of 17. Then on Monday, some more rain around, getting up to 15.
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0: RFM. Hey, it's Crystal. It was a little tricky for me to get here by 10 o'clock today. Let me tell you that. Why? Well, because we had a very good night last night at the Sporting Globe for Parafm's 30th birthday. I think I stumbled home at about 2 or 3 o'clock. Anyway, it was a fantastic night and a big thank you to everyone that came along. It was so much fun. Now, in the next 5, I'm going to hit play on John Butler Trio. You're on Power.
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1: Going to be a shower or two around today and a little windy as well with tops of 22. Tomorrow looking like there'll be some more rain around, getting up to 17. Then on Monday, some more showers with tops of 15. 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
10: Hi there, Alana McIntyre here with the latest. The Energy Minister says we have more fuel in Australia today than we did when the war with Iran began, as Donald Trump cast doubt on whether a deal will ever be reached with Tehran. Iran sent its latest proposal for negotiations with the US to mediators in Pakistan, but the US president says he's not satisfied. Chris Bowen says Australia is calling for an end to the conflict.
11: Because as soon as it's resolved, the world economy can get back to more normal levels. It won't happen overnight. Even if the Straits of Hormuz open tonight, there would still be impacts on supply chains, not just for fuel, but for other things as well. That's why we're taking all the steps we're taking.
10: He says there are 56 ships on the way to Australia with fuel, and we have 43 days of petrol, 33 days of diesel. The man suspected of murdering a five-year-old girl in Alice Springs is expected to be charged this weekend. Jefferson Lewis has been released from medical care and he's been moved to an undisclosed Darwin facility. The unseasonably warm weather is about to end, with a low-pressure system set to cool things down across the southeast from tomorrow. Angus Hines has told the ABC there's been an unusual burst of heat.
12: Really, it's been Tasmania, it's been Victoria, and it's been parts of South Australia and New South Wales which have been copping the brunt of this heat, temperatures as much as 10 or 12 degrees higher than what we would typically see at this time of year.
10: And experts are warning weight loss drugs can cause 20 years' worth of age-related muscle decline in just 1 year. As they get ready to speak at an exercise and sports science conference in Adelaide.
0: D2E Gym. From Delacombe to Wendouree, you're never too far from a D2E.
10: Matthew Nicks says their one-point win over the Power could change the Crows' momentum this year. The Adelaide coach says the showdown always delivers.
13: He spoke about moments, didn't we, pre-game? Oh, there's something special about these games, entertainment business, and I think everyone entertained tonight. Probably not at half-time. I think at half-time it was a little bit of a stalemate, but they don't disappoint.
10: And the Bulldogs had a 12-point loss to the Dockers.
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14: It's going to be a bit of rain around today with tops of 22. Tomorrow looking like some more showers with tops of 17. Then on Monday, you guessed it, more rain with tops of 15.
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Parafam, it's Crystal. Now, how would you like to jet set to anywhere in the world, plus have $15,000 cash? Yeah, I know you would. I'm a little bit bummed that I work here and I can't enter the competition. But anyway, you could be jet setting to anywhere you want with around the world flights, as I said, plus $15,000 cash. So all up, the total prize pool for this little competition is $30,000. All right. 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Get all the details. Alex and I will tell you a bit more about it on Monday. 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
1: Going to be a few showers around today with tops of 22. Tomorrow looks like that rain will continue on with tops of 17. Then on Monday, more showers getting up to 15. Big thanks to McDonald's, Ballarat and Maryborough with your chance to bag free fuel in the drive-thru on Fridays.
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9: Hi there. Alana McIntyre here with the latest. Chris Bowen has called for the US to end its war with Iran, but he says Australia is in a good position despite the closure of the Strait of Hormuz. stores. The Energy Minister says there are 56 ships on the way to Australia carrying fuel. We have 43 days of petrol and 33 days of diesel. Donald Trump claims the hostilities between the countries are now terminated as the conflict nears the 60-day mark. Under the War Powers Act, the President is supposed to ask Congress for permission for the military operation to continue. Meantime, the Pentagon says US Defence Secretary Pete Hegseth has ordered the withdrawal of about 5,000 troops from Germany. The 47-year-old suspected of murdering a 5-year-old girl in Alice Springs has been moved to an undisclosed Darwin facility, with police set to charge him this weekend. Officers have confirmed Jefferson Lewis was unconscious after being subjected to a sustained attack after a vigilante group tracked him down. Northern Territory's chief minister has told Sky they need to make sure justice is served and the violence outside the hospital was wrong.
10: Yeah, well, we have a zero-tolerance approach for that, and I had the opportunity to meet with the mother yesterday as well, and she was just as appalled as everyone else is.
9: The family of Kumanjai little baby has reportedly fled the home where the little girl was last seen. The poliovirus has been detected in Perth's wastewater. Health officials say the risk of an outbreak is low, but more testing is underway.
0: D2E Gym. From Dalacombe to Wendouree, you're never too far from a D2E.
9: Olympic Marcus Bontempelli nearly carried a depleted Bulldogs to victory, but the Dockers defeated the Bulldogs by 12 points. Coach Luke Beveridge says the skipper may need a break.
11: I think quite simply with Marcus, we might need to rest him this week. I don't know. But we won't take any risk if we think he's going to get sore or he's going to re-injure something. I mean, he was quite outstanding for most of the game.
9: And today, the Lions meet Essendon at Marvel Stadium.
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12: There's going to be a few showers around today with tops of 22. Tomorrow those showers will be sticking around as well, getting up to 17. Then on Monday, more rain with tops of 15.
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0: 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Hey, it's Crystal. Now, next Sunday is Mother's Day on the 10th, all right? I'm warning you now so you don't forget, but we have got something epic in store for Mum. All you got to do is listen out in the Brekkie Show with myself and Alex on Monday, and we're going to be playing Mum's the Word with you. All you got to do is guess who the famous mum is. If you do that, you're going to win a pretty smooth prize pack, all right? $100 bouquet from Campbell and Bradley Flowers, luxurious Mum Pamper Pack, and a $100 Skinco voucher. All up. Each pack is worth $400, all right? So if you love your mum, you better be playing Mum's the Word with us on Monday. 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It's Mum's the Word. We'll be doing that on Monday and in the next five. Hit and play on Marshmallow and Bastille. You're on Power.
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1: Going to be a few showers around today with tops of 22. Tomorrow looks like that rain will continue on with tops of 17. Then on Monday, more showers. Get

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12: I'm John Fabris. An update from the Federal Energy Minister places our fuel stocks higher than at the start of the Iran war. Chris Bowen's also identified 56 shipments heading to us, some as soon as tonight.
13: They will land across the normal range of ports from North Queensland, go here through Sydney, Kwinana in Western Australia. So they'll just be delivered to the normal ports.
12: Iran's latest peace proposal's been turned down by the US president, who's unsatisfied with their terms. Donald Trump suggested he'd prefer not to obliterate Iran and is upbeat about the economy.
14: The stock market is hitting record numbers. We have more people working in the USA today than we've ever had working, as you know. Now, when this war ends, gasoline and oil and everything is going to come tumbling down.
12: And Naruma's popular oyster festival's in full swing on the New South Wales far south coast. Part of the program is showcasing giant oysters, the record standing for a specimen named Jill, which tipped the scales at just over 3 kilos.
3: D2E Gym. From Dalacombe to Wenderee, you're never too far from a D2E.
15: Round 8 of the AFL's resumed at Marvel Stadium, with Essendon and Brisbane kicking off a packed Super Saturday. West Coast to take on Cellar Dwellers Richmond at Optus Stadium, Geelong and North Melbourne to clash at the Cattery, and Carlton and the Saints back at Marvel this evening. Braden Cook slotting the match-winning goal for the Crows in their one-point win over rivals the Power in Showdown 59 last night at the Adelaide Oval. They're on Fox Footy. Elsewhere, Frio battle past a depleted Bulldogs 114-102 at Marvel. And in NRL, a tough week for the Storm, dropping a seventh game in a row in its 28-10 loss to the Dolphins in Brisbane. It follows the shock news. Craig Bellamy has been diagnosed with a neurological degenerative condition. GM of football Frank Panisi says the Storm coach has been moved by the outpouring of support.
16: It's been quite remarkable, but he just wants to now just focus on coaching and focus on getting us back winning.
15: That's sport. I'm Harrison Preve.
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0: Going to be some rain around today with tops of 22. Tomorrow looking like those showers will be increasing and sticking around with tops of 17. Then on Monday, more rain with tops of 15.
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2: Hey, have you talked to Mark lately?
1: I haven't really talked to him, but he looks pretty down.
2: He looks pretty down. Yeah, well, maybe we should cheer him up then.
1: What do you suppose we should do?
2: Well, does he like

0: 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That's right. 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So all up, the total prize pool for this bad boy is $30,000. All right. Sometimes I just wish I could enter these competitions, but I can't because I work here. Anyway, maybe we can make a rule. You have to take me with you. It is, of course, as I said, around the world in 15K. Thanks to Barbecues Galore Ballarat, your local experts in wood heaters and outdoor living. 3 Armstrong Street North and the Market Hotel. Go and check out the details for that one. In the next 5, hit and play on Leona Lewis and Harry Styles. 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
1: Going to be a few showers around today with tops of 22. Tomorrow looks like that rain will continue on with tops of 17. Then on Monday, more showers getting up to 15. Big thanks to McDonald's, Ballarat and Maribyrnong with your chance to bag free fuel in the drive-thru on Fridays.
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0: 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Thanks to Metricon. 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

0: FM. Hey, it's Crystal. That's me out here for your afternoon, but you enjoy the rest of your weekend, whatever you're getting up to. What am I going to do? Well, I'm going to go home and nap because last night's 30th birthday for Power FM, it was a big one. Let's just say that. Catch ya.
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10: I'm John Fabris, Energy Minister. Chris Bowen's run through the latest on Australia's fuel reserves, which are higher than before the Iran war broke out. There are 43 days of petrol, 33 of diesel and 28 of jet fuel.
11: We had 92 ships arrive in Australia through April compared to 77 and 81. In the 2 months prior to that, I think are a good set of figures.
10: No early end to the war is how America's president summing up the situation as he declines Iran's latest peace terms. Donald Trump's leaving a return to military bombing open.
12: Do we want to go and just blast the hell out of him and finish him forever, or do we want to try and make a deal? I mean, those are the options.
13: Do you want to go blast the hell out of him?
12: On a human basis, I prefer not, but that's the option.
10: And new rules have been introduced for the Oscars where only humans can be eligible for acting and writing awards, not artificial intelligence. The late actor Val Kilmer's about to feature as the lead star in a new movie courtesy of AI.
1: D2E Gym, from Dalacombe to Wendouree. You're never too far from a D2E.
14: Around the ground in the AFL, Brisbane up by 33 over Essendon in the third quarter at Marvel. West Coast and Richmond making three changes each for their clash at Optus. Eagles dropping midfielder Bo Allen following last week's 101-point loss to St Kilda. Coach Andrew McWalter says his side is hungry for a response.
15: We think we're getting a great output from our young players. They're playing a high level of football and everything that is expected of them, they're delivering on at the moment. So we've just got to share the load, and certainly our mature players and our leaders, they're really keen to atone for last week. And really the last month, so they're going to lead the way in the better performance.
14: Geelong and North Melbourne in action later this arvo at Cadinia Park, while Carlton and the Saints do battle tonight at Marvel. It's do or die in the A-League, with Melbourne City across the ditch for its clash with Auckland. Melbourne victory to host Sydney FC in tonight's elimination final, while the victory faces crosstown rival City in the first leg of the women's semi-finals. And in Super Rugby, Zach Lomax helping guide the Western Force to a 20-17 win over the Waratahs last night in Sydney. That's sport. I'm Harrison Preve.
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14: I'm John Fabris. America's presidents declared he'd prefer not to, quote, blast the hell out of Iran as he rejects their latest conditions for peace. President Trump's told a Florida event his attitude to claims the U.S. is losing the war.
15: We get the radical left to say, we're not winning. We're not winning. They don't have any military left. It's unbelievable. It's actually treasonous, okay? You want to know the truth? It's treasonous.
14: In his regular fuel update, our energy minister, Chris Bowen's maintained the Australian government's position, the sooner the war's over, the better.
16: Even if the Straits of Hormuz open tonight, there would still be impacts on supply chains, not just for fuel, but for other things as well. That's why we're taking all the steps we're taking, as well as calling for the situation to be resolved.
14: And Swiss twin brother artists have launched a free bus ride in Switzerland with no fixed route or destination, aimed at enhancing social connection.
17: But here, we're actually called upon to let go, in the sense that we don't have to arrive, but we enter a kind of liminal space, a world where we relinquish control.
13: D2E Gym, from Dalacombe to Wendouree. You're never too far from a D2E.
18: Brisbane hammering Essendon by 61 points in the final quarter of their clash at Marvel Stadium. Richmond is without Sam Lawler for its clash with the Eagles in Perth. The midfielder with a partial Achilles injury at training this week. Tigers coach Adam Uze admitting it's tough losing the talented team.
19: There would be some flat players and obviously close teammates that would be a little bit flat for him, but we send 23 players and they're coming over here on a mission and perform really well and hopefully get a win.
18: Geelong takes on North Melbourne at the Cattery, while Carlton and St Kilda to clash in the late match at Marvel. Oscar Piastri launches from third behind McLaren teammate Lando Norris and Mercedes star Kimi Antonelli in F1's sprint race in Miami overnight.
20: Stand up third is a good effort, and obviously for Lando it's a good result too. So happy with the work the team have done. A little bit more room to improve for myself.
18: Melbourne City has kicked off against Auckland in their A-League elimination final, and in tennis, Jannik Sinner and Alexander Zverev booking their place in the final at the Madrid Open, while Mira Andreeva faces Marta Kostyuk in the women's decider. That's sport. I'm Harrison Preve.
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0: Mother's Day. Mum's the word on Power FM. Alex and Crystal are giving you the chance to spoil Mum with an amazing prize pack. Aww. 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And if you can guess who it is, the prize is yours. 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
13: I'm John Fabris. 56 ships with fuel are en route to Australia. According to Chris Bowen's latest update, the Energy Minister again noting fuel reserves are higher now than when the Iran war began.
14: Australia has been pretty well placed and the world has thrown a lot at us. Not only a war in Iran, fire at one of our two refineries in Geelong, the world's thrown a lot at the supply chain.
13: Donald Trump spoken at a Florida seniors event covering off on Iran, still not offering acceptable terms for peace. In a sometimes jovial speech, the president's recalled what he's done for the price of eggs.
15: We had a problem with eggs. The prices were through the roof. I got them down to now they're lower than they were at the lowest point 4 years ago. Think of that. But I got them down. Does anybody write about it? No. That's why I like doing speeches.
13: And Bernie Connell's again won Australia's biggest at Naruma's Oyster Festival in New South Wales, a specimen weighing nearly 2.6 kilos. Bernie holds the record with an oyster named Jill, which weighed 3 kilos a couple of years ago.
12: D2E Gym. From Talacombe to Wendouree, you're never too far from a D2E.
16: The Lions have shredded Essendon 143-79 at Marvel Stadium. Logan Morris, Kyle Omen and Zach Bailey booting 4 goals each. Ruck Sam Draper finished with 9 disposals and 23 hitouts against his former side.
17: Had a whole range of emotions today for me, but yeah, really proud the boys put it together for 4 quarters and really stuck at it. But yeah, feeling a whole range of emotions right now.
16: On Fox Footy, West Coast is taking on Richmond at Optus Stadium. North Melbourne's lost George Wardlaw to illness for its clash with the Cats at Cadinia Park. Coach Alistair Clarkson says it's another test of where his side sits against the top teams.
18: We're taking encouragement that some of these benchmark sides of the competition that played finals regularly over the last few years, we're competing much better with those sides now.
16: A-League, Melbourne City and Auckland deadlocked at nil-all in their elimination final. And in the NBA playoffs, where the Lakers have wrapped up their series with a 97-78 win over the Rockets. The Raptors edging out the Cavaliers in overtime in Game 6, while the Pistons beat the Magic 93-79 in Game 6. That's sport. I'm Harrison Preeb.
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0: The 20 biggest hits. We are back to count them down right around the country. Hey, everyone. It's Mikey in this afternoon from 20 to 1 as voted by you on the free iHeart app. A massive show lined up. We're going to play you the brand new track for Ella Langley. Yeah, it is so cool. We're going to get that on the air for you. Also, Doc and Ash with the latest gaming and tech entertainment gossip. Big show lined up. Speaking of Ella Langley, this is on the way.
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0: If she has two in the countdown this week, where will this sit? We'll find out soon. Kick it off though at number 20 from Finglehead, New South Wales. Pudra, Gentleman, his latest. Let's play it now. The iHeart Countdown, number 20, is voted by you. You got me checking.

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0: 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These are the 20 biggest songs you gave the thumbs up to this week. Number 16.

Number 16 is voted by you on the free iHeart app, Noah Kahan on the iHeart Countdown. Love this artist. I think she's got something really special about her, and I think she's going to be climbing up the charts quite a lot with her music. There's just something about Bella Kay, American indie pop singer-songwriter from Texas, quite young, born in 2006. Started getting attraction last year, actually, sharing her songs online, as you do, with a track called The Sick. Did pretty well for her. Then this year, I Love It, I Love It, I Love It. It became her breakout hit, charting internationally, entering the Billboard Hot 100. She is known for that emotional, confessional lyric. She has a brand new hit. It's this week in the countdown at number 15. I Love It, I Love It, I Love It. It's brand new stuff for Bella Kay now in the countdown.

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Yeah! The 20 biggest songs you gave the thumbs up to this week. It's the iHeart Countdown. Number 14.

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1: Yeah. Well, Chelsea Handler may be the guest judge on Kevin Hart's show, Funny AF, but this isn't going to stop her from roasting him behind the scenes. These two have an incredible relationship. It's very funny. This is Chelsea and her impression of Kevin Hart.
2: And can you do an impression of me?
3: Chelsea! Answer your phone! Answer your phone!
4: One of my favorite memories of you is when you started FaceTiming me during COVID, thinking that we were going to start hanging out during COVID, and Anika was on the FaceTime and was like, clearly, like, you two were dealing with your own boredom and needed a third party to get involved. And I'm like, I'm not the one. You're like telling me I got to get out of the house more. I'm like, it's COVID. We're in lockdown.
2: Yeah, I was disappointed. I was like, you're not doing anything, Joe.
4: And then I was like, these two are up to something. I am not interested. No me interesa.
2: I had real tears, man.
4: I don't know where you got the idea that I was taking incoming FaceTime
2: calls.
4: You
2: answer my FaceTimes all the time.
4: No.
1: There you go. Get around it. Funny AF, Chelsea Handler, the judge on his brand new show. It is out now on Netflix.
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0: 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It's free. Listen to us, news, music, podcasts, whatever you're into at the moment. And if you hear a banger, we want to know about it. Give it a thumb up on the iHeart app. We're into the second hour. That means we are getting closer of finding out this week's number one as voted by you on the free iHeart app. And we know the last couple of weeks has actually been Bruno Mars. Will he be in the top three? Will he even be back at the number one spot? We're going to find out very soon. Taylor Swift, Elizabeth Taylor, loving this track. She's opened up recently about how this particular track all came together.
9: My parents sent me this clip of Elizabeth Taylor's son saying something very flattering that basically if there was one person he would say he might compare to his mother in modern day in terms of just, I guess, the persona and the whole chaos going on around us, he said he would say me. I was so flattered by that when I read it. I just immediately started talking to Travis about it. I was just like, just going on and on about Elizabeth Taylor, like talking about all the things about her that I love, all the things that made her so glamorous and funny and witty and interesting, and how she kept challenging herself, like, late into her life.
10: Hi, I'm Taylor Swift. Elizabeth
0: Taylor. It's at number 9, Elizabeth Taylor. Let's play it now around the country in the iHeart Countdown. Elizabeth.

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1: I'm John Fabris. Iran's requests in its latest attempt to open another round of peace talks are described by the US president as not what he can agree to. The war's in a lengthy ceasefire with Donald Trump vowing to stay the course.
2: They're not coming through with the kind of deal that we have to have, and we're going to get this thing done properly. We're not going to leave early and then have the problem arise in 3 more years.
1: The federal energy minister again stresses fuel reserves are higher than the start of the Iran war. Chris Bowen identifying 56 ships heading to us.
3: They will land across the normal range of ports from North Queensland, here through Sydney, Kwinana in Western Australia.
1: And a bus to nowhere in Switzerland's proving a hit, launched by Artist Brothers with no route or destination. This passenger recommends the experience.
4: I'll definitely recommend it. It's just so unplanned and spontaneous. We sang on the bus, we talked to everyone, we turned on our phone flashlights in the tunnel. It was just amazing.
0: D2E Gym, from Dalacombe to Wanderee. You're never too far from a D2E.
5: In the AFL, the Lions with a 64-point mauling of Essendon at Marvel Stadium. Brisbane booting 22 goals with Logan Morris, Kyle Omen and Zach Bailey finishing with 4 apiece. Veteran Dane Zorko's told Fox Footy confidence is sky high.
6: Fage really wanted us to back up what we did against Adelaide last week, and I thought our contest stuff was really strong, and especially early. And then the confidence that the forwards get when it's coming in like that, and then they kick their goals. So an all-round performance I thought was really superb today.
5: Live action in the West, the Eagles trailing Richmond by 7 points in the second quarter. Geelong up by 17 over North Melbourne in the opening term at the Cattery. The Blues and the Saints in action this evening at Marvel Stadium. Oscar Piastri launches from third behind McLaren teammate Lando Norris and Mercedes star Kimi Antonelli in F1's sprint race in Miami.
7: Stand up third is a good effort, and obviously for Lando it's a good result too. So happy with the work the team have done.
5: Auckland FC leads Melbourne City 1-0 late in the second half of their A-League elimination final, and the Melbourne Mavericks and New South Wales Swifts are on court in the Super Netball. That's sport. I'm Harrison Preeve.
8: 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They'll give you what you want.
9: 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Lucky you did, or we'd have nothing to play. 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

0: Countdown is the 20 biggest songs you gave the thumbs up to this week. Mr. Roboto. 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
1: May is generally a slow month for gamers, but it's shaping up this year to be an absolute banger. Let's take a look at what's coming out. The Forza Horizon Festival is packing up its bags and heading to Japan in Forza Horizon 6. So we get to see that on the 19th of May. The big B blockbusters. May's apparently the month for the letter B because we're seeing Lego Batman, Legacy of the Dark Knight. Looking forward to this on May 22nd. There's something just eternally comforting about the Lego formula, and returning to Gotham with a legacy twist feels like the perfect digital warm hug, doesn't it? We also see the return of old school icon Bubsy 4D, and it's cheeky, colourful, and it's ready to remind us what we loved about the original back in the 90s. For families, the bees continue. Bluey's quest for the gold pen is on the 28th of May, and it's arguably the biggest Australian export since Vegemite, and this new adventure is looking like a must-play for anyone who wants a bit of wholesome fun. Around the grounds for the rest, Indiana Jones and the Great Circle is finally getting released on Nintendo on the 12th of May, Directive 8020 on the 12th of May, and Yoshi and the Mysterious Book is happening on the 21st of May. That's coming out for the Nintendo Switch 2. It's a hand-sketched, discovery-rich adventure that looks absolutely gorgeous. Nintendo very rarely miss. For all the latest in gaming news, head to DokiDarko.com or download the Multiplay podcast. 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

Somba, Homeworker on the iHeart Countdown from 20 to 1 as voted by you this week at number 5. I cannot wait to find out this week's number 1. Will it be Bruno Mars? I just might. We know he's back in that spot, has been for the last 3 weeks. Could he do it again? Could we have a brand new number 1? We're going to find out very soon. Turn the lights off this week at number 4 in the iHeart Countdown.

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0: Countdown is the 20 biggest songs you gave the thumbs up to this week. Tick-tock, tick-tock. Now, your latest in entertainment news.
1: Yeah. Well, Michael has had the biggest box office opening ever for a musical biopic. Rocketman came in at number 5 with $25.7 million. Elvis at $31 million. Bohemian Rhapsody at $51 million. Straight Outta Compton came in at 2nd at $60 million. And Michael, number 1, $97 million. That is huge. Now, the guy playing Michael Jackson is actually his nephew, Jafar Jackson. And this is what he had to say on it.
2: And people already know you and everything, but this is one of those moments where everything will change for you. Have you prepared for that moment?
3: To the best of my ability, and I've been very fortunate to grow up and see that with my father and uncles, and to have the guidance and the support from my family, and they've given me such insight on the business and what to look out for. So I'm not going into it too blindsided, and I think I have a really strong foundation, but okay. I don't know. We'll see.
2: Did they give any piece of advice about it?
3: To not take anything too serious, and everything is, it's all smoke and mirrors. They build you up and just kind of keep your foundation, keep people around you trust, and take time each day to ground yourself and just stay calm.
1: There you go. 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Well done. 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
11: Hi, I'm Hannah Davies. Aussie Ivy Lewick has become the oldest woman to hoist the UEFA Cup. The 41-year-old helping steer Swedish side Becca Häcken to a 3-2 win over Hammarby and 4-2 on aggregate in the decider. Meanwhile, Lyon and Arsenal lock horns in the second leg of their Women's Champions League semi-final overnight. The Gunners lead 2-1 on aggregate. In tennis, Mira Andreeva goes head-to-head with Marta Kostyuk in the final at the Madrid Open. And in surfing, action continues at the Gold Coast Pro, where Steph Gilmore and Tyler Right among the Aussies still in contention.
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iHeart Countdown from 20 to 1 as voted by you on the free iHeart app. Are you ready to find out this week's number one? We know it's not Bruno Mars. He came in third spot. Let's recap this week's top five as voted by you in fifth place, Somba. Turn the lights off in fourth. Bruno, he didn't do it. He's not in the top spot. Came in at number three this week. Olivia Dean in second. And that leaves this week's number one. Song about jealousy and lingering feelings after a breakup. It's got some dance vibes. I'm talking Sonny Federa. Voted by you on the iHeart app this week at number one. Think about us on the iHeart Countdown right around the country.

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0: Mother's Day. Mum's the word on Power FM. Alex and Crystal are giving you the chance to spoil Mum with an amazing prize pack. Aww. 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And if you can guess who it is, the prize is yours. 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

this Mother's Day. Mum's the word on Power FM. Alex and Crystal are giving you the chance to spoil Mum with an amazing prize pack. 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Be listening next week in Brekkie with Alex and Crystal for a famous Mum's words. And if you can guess who it is, the prize is yours. 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Thanks to Campbell and Bradley Flowers and James and Grace Lifestyle Store.

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1: 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So I like hightailed it down the aisle. She didn't know we were racing. But yeah, I've been racing people down the aisles of Chemist Warehouse so I can get to the counter first.
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0: this Mother's Day. Mum's the word on Power FM. Alex and Crystal are giving you the chance to spoil Mum with an amazing prize pack. Aww. 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And if you can guess who it is, the prize is yours. Celebrate Mum this Mother's Day with Mum's the Word. 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
1: Robin's Nest and All the Rest Animal Rescue rescues animals from uncertain situations in Victorian pounds and private situations. Not only do they adopt these animals out, they also have stalls in different places where they sell stuff to help run the rescue. 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Now, if you want to donate, if you want to buy some stuff, or you'd like to adopt one of the animals they've got there, just send a message to Robin's Nest and All the Rest Animal Rescue's Facebook page.
0: 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Like this? Or what about this? 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
7: Good morning, Alana McIntyre here with the latest. A man is in custody after two bodies were found at a home in Sydney Southwest overnight. A 64-year-old man was found with serious head injuries around 1:30 this morning in Rosemeadow, along with the bodies of a woman and a man. Around an hour later, a silver sedan arrived at the scene and police arrested the 32-year-old driver. In a by-election that's been seen as a good indicator of what could happen in Victoria's election later this year, the Liberals have claimed victory in the seat of Nepean on the Mornington Peninsula. Anthony Marsh, now the incoming MP.
8: It is the honour of my life to be standing here in front of you as the next member for Nepean.
7: The One Nation candidate conceded the by-election but flagged that he will have a second run at the state election in November. The US has announced that about 5,000 troops will be leaving Germany amid a spat between US President Donald Trump and German Chancellor Friedrich Merz over the war with Iran. Donald Trump has also suggested pulling American troops out of Italy and Spain. The Queensland government is taking steps to unlock government-owned land to shore up its fuel supply and gain some energy independence. The Courier-Mail reports land close to ports at Brisbane, Mackay, Gladstone, Bundaberg and Abbott Point are going to be used to build fuel storage tanks. And King Charles has left Bermuda.
0: D2E Gym. From Dalacombe to Wendouree, you're never too far from a D2E.
7: In AFL, the Tigers have broken their 12-match losing streak, defeating the Eagles by 11 points at Optus Stadium. Richmond did so with a 17-man injury list, which turned into 18 in the opening minutes, with Dion Prestia hurting his calf. Tigers coach Adam Uze says you wouldn't know it with their spirit and energy.
9: Yeah, so obviously really proud of the group. We're dealing with a fair bit off the field with availability and things like that. So I mentioned a post-game. This would be easily one of the best wins I've been involved in.
7: And the Saints had a 39-point victory over Carlton.
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10: A top of 17 today, cloudy with a very high chance of showers in the morning and afternoon. Chance of a thunderstorm this afternoon as well, so make sure you're watching out for that. Tomorrow, low of 7, a high of 15, with a very high chance of showers throughout the afternoon and evening. High chance of showers again throughout the morning on Tuesday.
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4: Good morning, Alana McIntyre here with the latest. It's a by-election that's been seen as a litmus test for the upcoming state election in Victoria, and it's resulted in a wave of blue across the Mornington Peninsula. Liberal Anthony Marsh claiming the seat of Nepean. Polls had predicted a tight contest with One Nation. Candidate Darren Herkus has flagged he will be back.
10: We've stuck to the moral high ground. And this, this leads us into November. We've got a good launching pad. We're going to go hard and go again.
4: On Sky there, two bodies have been found after emergency crews were called to a home in Sydney's southwest. A 64-year-old man was found with serious head injuries around 1:30 this morning in Rosemeadow, along with the bodies of a woman believed to be in her 60s and a man believed to be in his 20s. About an hour later, police say a silver sedan turned up and a 32-year-old male driver was arrested. The Queensland Government is taking steps to gain some energy independence. The Courier Mail reports government-owned land close to ports could be used to build fuel storage tanks. And the King has wrapped up his trip to the US and Bermuda, but it seems he did not impress everyone. Before meeting the Royal, the new Democratic Socialist Mayor of New York City, Zohran Mamdani, was asked what he would say to the King.
11: I would probably encourage him to return the Kohinoor diamond.
4: He's talking about one of the most expensive diamonds in the world, which India has repeatedly called for Britain to return.
9: D2E Gym. From Dalacombe to Wendouree, you're never too far from a D2E.
4: Richmond have broken their 12-match losing streak, registering their first win of the season with an 11-point victory over West Coast. Eagles coach Andrew McWalter says there were some parts of the game that were strong.
12: Yeah, it's disappointing not to win. I thought our football improved a bit today compared to what it had been the last few months.
4: While Michael Voss concedes Carlton are not at the level they need to be after the Saints recorded a 39-point win, Geelong defeated North Melbourne.
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13: A top of 17 today, cloudy with a very high chance of showers in the morning and afternoon. Chance of a thunderstorm this afternoon as well, so make sure you're watching out for that. Tomorrow, a low of 7, a high of 15, with a very high chance of showers throughout the afternoon and evening. High chance of showers again throughout the morning on Tuesday.
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0: This Mother's Day, Mum's the Word on Power FM. Alex and Crystal are giving you the chance to spoil Mum with an amazing prize pack. 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And if you can guess who it is, the prize is yours. 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
9: Good morning, Alana McIntyre here with the latest. Three people have died in Sydney's southwest after an alleged assault at a home. Crews were called to a property in Rosemeadow around 1:30 a.m. and they found two people dead, understood to be a man and a woman, alongside another man who had severe head injuries. The 64-year-old was rushed to hospital, but he died a short time later. A sedan turned up about an hour later and police arrested a 32-year-old man. Two people have been charged, accused of arson, over a fire at a Lebanese restaurant in Melbourne. Police are investigating whether it's linked to other attacks on other restaurants and bars across the city. Queensland has a bold plan to build its energy independence. The government is set to announce plans to accelerate fuel infrastructure. Six parcels of government land near ports will be opened up so companies can build fuel storage sites and maybe even refineries. It'll all need the tick of approval, though, from the federal government. The Liberal Party has claimed victory in the Nepean by-election in Victoria. The former Mornington Shire Council Mayor Anthony Marsh winning the seat, but One Nation's Darren Herker says he will be back to contest in the state election in November. And the British Prime Minister has suggested there may be a case for banning some protests in the UK following calls for a suspension of pro-Palestinian marches.
10: The repeated nature of the marches, many people in the Jewish community have said to me, it's the repeat nature, it's the cumulative effect.
9: Two Jewish men were stabbed in London this week. They were left with serious injuries.
8: D2E Gym. 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
9: Well, the Tigers have defeated the Eagles by 11 points, breaking their losing streak. Richmond claimed the win with a 17-man injury list. Tigers coach Adam Uze is really proud.
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12: A top of 17 today, cloudy with a very high chance of showers in the morning and afternoon. Chance of a thunderstorm this afternoon as well, so make sure you're watching out for that. Tomorrow, a low of 7, a high of 15, with a very high chance of showers throughout the afternoon and evening. High chance of showers again throughout the morning on Tuesday.
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0: 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Hope you're having a cracking one so far. We've got my favourite George Ezra track on the way.
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0: Olivia Dean, so easy to fall in love. I find myself just being like, so easy to fall in love throughout the day to myself. Not sure my girlfriend would agree that I'm that easy to fall in love with. But, you know, she might not say that to my face, and I appreciate that. Both those songs coming up for you in the next 10 on Power.
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1: A top of 17 today with a very high chance of showers, most likely throughout the afternoon with a chance of a thunderstorm then as well. Tomorrow, a low of 7 and a high of 15. A high chance of showers throughout the afternoon and evening. And thanks to McDonald's Ballarat and Maryborough with your chance to bag free fuel in the drive-thru on Fridays.
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0: Alex here on Power FM for your Sunday. And name a more iconic duo than Taylor Swift and making fans go crazy. Because for a brief minute there, she had a 48-hour countdown that appeared on her official website, and then it vanished without explanations. Of course, there were screenshots spread online. The Swifties are analysing the whole thing. Now, 48 hours, it was posted sort of Friday morning time, so it should be any time now that we find out the reason of that. Absolutely amazing. It's weird, though, because the design was in yellow, the 48 hours, but behind it was blue with a few different clouds on it. It looked eerily like the Toy Story, you know, that cloud background from the first one, the Toy Story logo. It looks weirdly like that. Is she going to be in Toy Story 5? Who knows? If you want to keep up to date with what's going on with Taylor Swift and this 48-hour countdown, powerfmballarat.com.au.
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13: Hi there, Alana McIntyre here with the latest. A man is in custody over a suspected triple murder at a home in Sydney Southwest. When police arrived at the property in Rosemeadow around 1:30 this morning, they found a 64-year-old man with critical head injuries, along with the bodies of a woman and a man. The man died at hospital. Around an hour later, a silver sedan arrived at the scene and police arrested the 32-year-old male driver. In a by-election that's been seen as a good indicator of what could happen in Victoria's state election later this year, the Liberals have claimed victory in the seat of Nepean on the Mornington Peninsula. Anthony Marsh, now the incoming MP.
14: It is the honour of my life to be standing here in front of you as the next member for Nepean.
13: The One Nation candidate conceded the by-election but flagged he will have a second run at the state election in November. The Queensland Government is taking steps to unlock government-owned land and gain some energy independence. The Courier-Mail's reporting that land close to ports at Brisbane, Mackay, Gladstone, Bundaberg and Abbott Point are going to be used to build fuel storage tanks. The land could even be used for refineries, but it will all need the green light from the federal government. It comes as officials warn the conflict with Iran is about to ramp up again after Donald Trump rejected a peace proposal from Tehran. And 6 Australians are going to be inducted into the ARIA Hall of Fame this year, including Kate Sobrano, Spider Bait and The Living End.
12: D2E Gym. From Dalacombe to Wendouree, you're never too far from a D2E.
13: Eagles coach Andrew McWalter says there will be no changes for West Coast despite their 11-point loss to Richmond, who recorded their first win of the season.
15: Yeah, we're always going to go picking a squad that we've got to make sure, and I've said this all year, like we've got to make sure that we never cut it too deep and go too young, which, you know, we have a little bit this year already.
13: The Saints had a 39-point win over Carlton at Marvel, and Geelong defeated North Melbourne by 49 points. Today, the Swans will take on the Demons at the SCG.
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0: A top of 17 today, cloudy with a very high chance of showers in the morning and afternoon. Chance of a thunderstorm this afternoon as well, so make sure you're watching out for that. Tomorrow, a low of 7, a high of 15, with a very high chance of showers throughout the afternoon and evening. High chance of showers again throughout the morning on Tuesday.
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0: Mornings here for your Sunday, and kicking off tomorrow is Around the World and 15K. 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
1: A top of 17 today with a very high chance of showers, most likely throughout the afternoon, with a chance of a thunderstorm then as well. Tomorrow, a low of 7 and a high of 15. A high chance of showers throughout the afternoon and evening. And thanks to McDonald's Ballarat and Maryborough with your chance to bag free fuel in the drive-thru on Fridays.
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0: Alex here on Power FM for your Sunday right after 10 o'clock. We got some crackers coming your way, including a man who's going to be here later in the year. You know it's not the same as it was. A newly engaged man, of course, confirmed to be engaged to Zoe Kravitz. How are we all feeling about that? I wonder how Channing Tatum's feeling. He posted a bit of a poem to his story right after it sort of broke that it was very official that they were together and, well, not together, but they were engaged, and the big rock on her finger was from Harry. Channing Tatum reposted a story, and the poem goes like this. My brain and heart divorced a decade ago over who was to blame about how big of a mess I have become. Eventually, they couldn't be in the same room with each other. Dun, dun, dun. Is that him saying he misses her? Is that him saying he's still dealing with the breakup? Or is it just a pure coincidence and Channing Tatum just likes a little bit of poetry and he wanted to put it on his story? Who knows? But the rumour mill is flying. Harry Styles, As It Was, coming up for you soon on Bauer.
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